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1: 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Cut Motherfucker. Rest

with a puppy kept me up all Christmas Eve 2 years ago. And it would sure embarrass her when I came in from working late.

Let me take you on a journey through past, present, and into the future. 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